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2: What up? 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Counting down the 25 most requested songs of the week. You guys, it's September. Not only September, the middle of September. What happened? Jeez Louise, I got so many things I need to accomplish. It's all right, though. You still have time, so don't think that... You know, you haven't done anything yet. You got this. We still have time. But you need to kind of hurry. But instead, we're going to have a little fun tonight. Put all our worries aside. We're going to kick it off right now. New Miley Cyrus. Well, I guess she just goes by Miley now. It's Bass Persuades.

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Bugger's Weekend Top 25 Countdown. Looking back, Kehlani. Fold It, number 24. You just heard Alex Warren, Ordinary. You can never not say it like that. Always. That's our thing. That's what you do. Keep the countdown rolling. It is new Zara Larsson, Lush Life, at number 22.

0: Justin Bieber, Speed Demon. So Bieber, Hailey Baldwin Bieber, 8 years. They just celebrated their 8th anniversary. 8 years. Can you believe they've been married for 8 years? 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I can't even get a relationship for 8 days, and they've been married for 8 years.
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Olivia Dean, Man I Need, number 20 on the Pop Quiz Weekend Top 25 Countdown. We're not done. Trying to hook you up. 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I was like, what? 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
7: I know.

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Looking back, you had Cat's Eye Animal at number 18. You just heard Stella Leslie Boston. I don't know what it is. I don't know why. About nepotism. Because Stella is getting, her dad's a billionaire, whatever. But it doesn't, she has talent. Nepotism is like, if you're not talented, and then you're making it. She's talented. So she deserves what she gets. Am I wrong enough? Nah, I think I'm right. It's Ariana Grande. Battle number 16.

0: Malcolm Todd earrings, number 15 on the Pop Quiz Weekend Top 25 Countdown. Look, this world we live in, it is huge, big, but it's also very long. How is it that you run into people who happen to know people that you know, and it's like, wait a minute, this wasn't supposed to happen. You know what I'm talking about. And you're like, wait a minute, how do you know the people? It's a big world. How do you know them? It's a big world, y'all, but a very small world at the same time. You know what? Let's live it up. More countdown coming up.
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2: 14.

Gracie Abrams hit the wall at number 14 on the Pop Crush Weekend Top 25 Countdown. And doesn't it feel like this time of the year, it's like we all kind of hit a wall? We're like, wait a minute, September. You think about it, Thanksgiving's very soon. I skipped Halloween because I don't like to dress up. Thanksgiving's coming, and then Christmas, and then the year's over. So it's like, no, there's so much going on through our head. It's all right, though. Let's just dance it out, because the song is perfect for it. It's somber. My body isn't ready. My body isn't ready for Halloween, Thanksgiving, Christmas, and number 13.

Olivia Rodrigo's Stupid Song at number 12 on the Pop Quiz Weekend Top 25 Countdown. Guys, we are getting through the year. I'm getting scared because I'm like, wait a minute, I have so many things left to do. It's all right, though. We're going to have some fun. We're going to dance it out. We're going to sing along. It's Bruno Mars, I Just Might, at number 11.

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Coffee's Weekend Top 25 Countdown. Looking back, Mr. Teddy Swims with Mr. Know-It-All. At number 10, and you just heard Dominic Fike, Baby Doll, at number 9. We are keeping it rolling. It is Olivia Dean, So Easy to Fall in Love. Also Easy to Fall Out of Love, at number 8.

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Zara Larson, Midnight Sun at number 7 on the Pop Crush Weekend Top 25 Countdown. What do you want to achieve the rest of the year? Seriously, ask yourself that. Sometimes I sit there and I go, you know what? I need a goal. Because goals, they just give you something to look forward to. Something to achieve. And then when you achieve it, you're like, oh yeah, I'm doing something. There's a lot going on in the world. My stepdad had a heart attack. And I'm like, you know what? Whew. I need to breathe for a second.

0: 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I'm gonna
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0: And we're live here outside the Perez family home, just waiting for the... And there they go! 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

Ella Langley Choose in Texas, number 6 on the Popfish Weekend Top 25 Countdown. Y'all, 22 weeks. She might beat Mariah Carey's All I Want for Christmas Is You if she's number 1 again this week. Guys, is Ella going to beat Mariah? Ooh, we're going to find out. It's Taylor Swift, I knew it. I knew you at number

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Babbage Week at Top 25 Countdown. Looking back, Bruno Mars, Risk It All. And number four, you just heard Olivia Rodrigo, Drop Dead. At number three, we're getting so close to the number one spot. Right now, it's number two, Tame Impala, Dracula.

0: Ariana Grande, Hate That Made You Love Me, at number one again. Whew. I wonder how long. So Ariana's taking a break. She's like, she's working on mental health, which I encourage every single one of you. If you're not right, it's okay to take a break. It's okay to just tell everybody, look, stop. 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That's what Ariana did. Happy for her. I'm also happy for you. You do it. Stick with us.
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0: love about something. Okay, so have you bought a Diet Coke or a regular Coke recently?
1: I have not, actually.
0: Donnie, they come with names. So
1: that one says Michelle. Your name's not Michelle.
0: I know, but like I kind of want to be Michelle. Like I think that would be a fun name for a weekend.
1: But I'm very confused because isn't the point of like if you see the name on the thing, you're supposed to find your name?
0: Right, but my name is never in the like stash. So I've decided that my name is going to be Michelle. And I think everyone needs to have a pseudo fake name that we all use. So what's yours?
1: Well, I mean, if I'm Beyonce, who's our Kelly Rowland?

0: very close. Yes. Close enough even to the point that we've got secret codes. It's a secret language.
1: Morse code.
2: That's Morse code. I'm saying play that, Lauren.
0: Yeah, I'm going to play the song and then we're coming back.
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1: My name is Teresa Barber. I was in the United States Navy, and I served overseas in the Middle East and Africa. 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
1: Do you and your friends have secret codes? Lauren Snap, Donnie Meacham. So Donnie and I have a secret code.
2: Yes.
1: And it's called 911 or 411. And that is what we send each other in a text if we need each other's attention for any reason. So 911, it's an emergency. I need you to call me right now. The house is on fire. 411 means I got some information.
2: Yeah, we usually do it after meeting. So if I have a meeting or Lauren has a meeting, we're like, all right, text me. It's 911 to where it's like, we need to talk because something's going on. Or it's 411 where it's just like, all right, things are fine. We just need to like spill some tea. I know you have a texting code, Morse code, smoke signal, a bat you throw out the window. 1-888-900-5217.

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0: nights.
1: I am a huge fan of Carol Burnett. I love her. I think she's just a goddess in every situation, but maybe not the bar. I know that you were a bartender for a while. Carol Burnett is carrying around a recipe for a Cosmo, and she hands it to her bartender. Are you offended?
2: No. You know what? I'm all here for it because I'd rather know how you like it because then you can't complain. But look, I made exactly how you liked it, so you have to pay for it. You have to buy it. This is what you get. So you know what? If you are very particular, be like Carol Burnett and just let them know exactly how you want it.
1: And I bet she tips well.
2: Oh, you know she does.
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1: How do people wear clear deodorant? Do you wear clear or solid?
2: I wear a solid deodorant. I have the white. You know what, though? I used to wear the clear, and I really liked it. And the only thing that I will say is that, like, it was extra thick. And so, like, I felt like my armpits were always wet. That's
1: like,
2: gross.
1: Ooh, like,
2: okay.
1: Like, you had swamp in your armpit? Like, swamp
2: in my armpit. Yeah. I can't believe I just admitted that. Yeah, that's exactly. So I stopped wearing that. Yeah, what do you wear?
1: The stick, the whites, because the whites have, the only thing I hate is you get the white deodorant all over your shirts. But other than that, the clear part, how do you even know you have deodorant on sometimes?
2: Mm-hmm.
1: Clear or solid? How are you getting through the day?
2: And can we all agree to just wear deodorant?
1: You know what? Basic steps. 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
1: Oh, yeah.
0: Pop Crush Nights.
1: Lauren Steffen, Donnie Meacham. Y'all, does anybody here know what a pick-me-girl is? Donnie, yeah. Have you ever heard of a pick-me-girl?
2: It's the one that's like, pick-me. I always want to be pick-me.
1: Okay, I didn't know what that was until this week. Like, this is like a cool word that like the teenagers and the youths are throwing around that I'm going to start implementing into my conversation. So, like, pick-me.
2: Yeah, but I don't think it's like a positive thing, right? It's like you're the pick-me-girl. It means you're just like, you want everybody to love you. You want to be like the center of attention all the time. You need, like, you're insecure. Like, that's what I always think of when I think of the pick-me-girl.
1: Actually, I'm really glad that you just dropped that knowledge on me because I wasn't really sure how to use it in context. So I was just going to throw it out like a new, like, you know, when you're a toddler and you like learn a new word.
2: Mm-hmm.
1: Yeah. I was just going to implement it and see where it stuck. But now I'm not going to do that anymore. Don't be a pick me girl. I thought we wanted to be that. We don't want to be that, ladies. Yeah. No, we don't want to be a pick me girl.
2: No, be a pop crush girl.
1: Yeah. Oh my God. That sounded like a goblin. Yeah. Come from out from underneath the bridge. What?

0: 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Lauren Snap, Donnie Meacham, give us a call if you've gone through a breakup and you've made a big purchase. 1-888-900-5217. Have you ever bought anything to mend a broken heart?
1: Yeah, a few therapy sessions, a few bottles of Fireball. Actually, I have two kegs of Fireball. Lots of things that I buy just to help. Very healthy coping of a relationship.
0: We're going to be talking about it. Let's play a good song.
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0: nights.
1: Post-breakup purchases tonight. A lot of you have been reaching out. We've had some voicemails. We've had some DMs tonight. Donnie, I picked three of my favorites. Let's rank them on a scale of 1 to 10.
2: Okay.
1: Post-breakup purchase number one, a membership to the gym because mental health and physical wealth.
2: That's very high because also you want to look good and then your ex will see you on Instagram and you'd be like, yep, this is what you're missing, boo.
1: 10 out of 10 for me. You?
2: Yeah, 100. 10.
1: I love it. A lava lamp. A little impulsive. A little impulsive, but I can see where it's very rational. She loves it. He hates it.
2: Yeah, well, throw it at your ex. I'm very into that. Very hot. Throw it at him.
1: Yeah. 9 out of 10 for me. A 12-pack of beer.
2: You know what? Nothing cures loneliness like a 12-pack of Natty Light. 10 out of 10. Do it again.
1: You know my role. I'll call you later. You're welcome. For just a chance.

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1: Mandy, she's listening in tonight, 92.9 NIN in Wichita Falls. She says that her post-breakup purchase was a journal, and I'm here for it. I like that. Write down your thoughts. Get your anger out.
2: Yeah. Also, call us and leave us some of those, you know, I want to see what you wrote immediately. The day after, it was, I hate him. He's the worst. He's a troll. He's, oh, I hate. And then like a week later, you're like, well, you know what? He actually wasn't so bad. I definitely want to read this journal.
1: It's the rage writing for me.

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1: You are not invited. Yeah.
2: What?
1: You're not invited. It's dumb, but it's also kind of brilliant. So a bride and groom, they sent friends and family before their wedding a "you are not invited" card, just to let people know that they did not make the shortlist. Kind of epic, right? Like, because there are times when people talk about weddings and they're sitting there going, oh, am I going to have to get something? Am I invited to this wedding? But no, this is letting you know you are not invited to my wedding. Oh, I can't tell. This is brilliant or just offensive.
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2: Is it just me, or are CAPTCHAs, you know, where you have to like click the thing to tell your computer that you're not a robot, are they getting harder? Because I feel like they're getting harder.
3: Outrageous. First of all, there's multiple ones now. It used to be just like you type in something, but now it's like those words, but it's like blurry and it's sideways, and you're like, is that a W? Is that a Z? I don't know what. And then there's those ones where it's like, pick the ones that have a bridge in it. And you're like, the pictures are blurry and small little, is that a bridge? I can't tell what's the, they're the words. I'm not fake. I don't want to get into this. I don't want to check my email, right. But I have to.
2: I just really need money to be able to pay my bills.
3: Literally.
2: Well, I've got really bad news because apparently they're going to get harder thanks to AI. So AI is ruining our lives.

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1: They say the holy water's watered down, and this town's lost its faith. Our colors will fade eventually, so if our time is running out, day after day, we'll make the mundane a masterpiece. 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
1: Like, you didn't wear makeup to the, like, meeting with the people? Wait, because I need to hear about this because this, I'm already going to be upset.
0: It's
1: I'm already
0: lot.
1: Mad now, actually.
0: And we're going to cover it up in just a second. That's coming at you next.
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0: pop crush.
1: Knee-jerk reactions only. Lauren Snapp, Donnie Meacham. A woman, she showed up to a Zoom interview and she was not wearing makeup. She didn't get the job. She asked, I feel like the interview went really, really well. HR literally told her she didn't put enough effort into her appearance. What do you think about that?
2: Well, first of all, I'm sure that's illegal in certain states. Like, and I'm sorry, why are you hiring people just solely based on look? I'm actually glad because you've seen some of our coworkers. I don't want a hot coworker because I will be tempted to hook up with them. And that's also against HR rules. So you know what? Hire uglies.
1: We are not wearing any masks tonight. Yeah. Donnie coming in with all of his realist thoughts. I love it.

0: So we all know if it's yellow, let it mellow. Mm-hmm. But how long are you letting it mellow for? The other day I went in there and I was like, oh, I can actually smell it now, I think.
1: Ooh, yeah, when you walk in and it's like, did I melt butter in here recently?
0: Like weeks,
1: not good.
0: Days, hours.
1: Yeah, I think you should just start flushing it down, regardless of the color. Just let it go into the depths, into your sewer. You pay for that, you know? Use it, please.
0: The water is already there. Might as well use it, I guess.

0: You know that thing where you get an amazing pair of shoes at a really great price and want to tell everyone about it?
1: Yeah, so do we.
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0: 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Or get a little nostalgic? 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

0: Always unite.
1: So we all know if it's yellow, let it mellow. Mm-hmm. How long are you letting it mellow for? The other day I went in there and I was like, oh, I can actually smell it now, I think.
0: Ooh. Yeah, when you walk in and it's like, did I melt butter in here recently?
1: Literally, like weeks.
0: Not good.
1: Days, hours.
0: Yeah. I think you should just start flushing it down, regardless of the color. Just let it go into the depths, into your sewer. You pay for that, you know? Use it, please.
1: The water is already there. Might as well use it, I guess.
0: Eight, I know. Which city has the best foodie? Foodie options? Foodie options?
1: Foodie options. Yeah. Foodie.
0: Rocking everywhere.
1: Yeah, but it actually surprised me because does Nashville have good food, Lauren?
0: Oh, it's delicious. There are so many good options here, but nothing like Orlando, Florida. Have you spent time in Orlando?
1: Yeah, I've been to Orlando, but I don't think, whoa, where am I going to go for some great food? Let's go to Orlando.
0: Mickey Mouse ears? I mean, come on.
1: Ooh, that ice cream. What food is your city known for? Hit us up, 1-888-900-5217. We're hungry.
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2: I'm reading your article about the ways that Mother Nature tells us that it's going to be a harsh winter.
3: Mm-hmm.
2: For example, if you see ants marching in a line instead of randomly, you better get your snow boots out.
3: Yeah.
2: It's going to be a bad winter.
3: I think that's technically weather lore, but yes.
2: Hey, did you know if you draw a circle around ants, they can't escape it?
3: I have heard that. So have you tried it?
2: My kids came home like a week ago and they're like, Dad, if you draw a circle around ants, they're so stupid, they can't get out of it. And I'm like, okay, you're stupid for believing that. And they're like, no, come on, Dad, let's go try it. So we did it with some chalk out on the sidewalk. And ants are so stupid, they can't get out of the circle.
3: That's crazy.
2: They just go to the edge and they see it as like a wall.
3: And they're like, oh no.
2: Oh no. And then they go the other way and then they're just trapped in the circle.
3: That's wild.
2: So I don't know if I'm going to trust ants on weather advice. But there are 13 ways that Mother Nature is predicting a harsh winter. You can read about those right now on our app.
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1: Survey set. Daylana is going to take a shot at our survey today.
2: Your survey is, name a fall scent people love. Top five answers on the board. What do you think?
3: Pumpkin spice.
2: Pumpkin spice is the number one answer. Nice. What else?
3: Apple pie.
2: I will give you cinnamon apple. That is coming in at number two.
1: Oh, I was going to guess just cinnamon.
2: Mm-mm.
1: No? Okay.
2: No.
1: All right.
3: Vanilla.
2: Vanilla is number four. These would also be like smells you might smell in the fall.
1: Okay.
2: So like correlated with fall.
1: Wow, this is a tough one.
2: Well, clearly not, because Daylin's been getting all of them.
1: Maybe just tough for me.
3: Fall leaves.
2: Fall leaves. That's close to one, but I can't quite give it to you. So one strike.
3: Campfire?
1: Yeah, I was going to guess like fire, like bonfire or something like
2: that. Campfire is number three. So you're only missing the number five answer. And you only have one strike. A fall scent that people love. You got pumpkin spice, cinnamon apple, campfire, and vanilla.
3: Clove?
2: No. Not on here.
3: I wanted to say pine, but I feel like that's wrong.
2: What was your guess?
3: Pine, but that feels
2: Christmas. Oh, pine. Oh. Is it your final guess, or are you going to think about it still?
3: I feel like that's not right.
1: Yeah, I hate when you say it like that, Carly.
2: I'm sorry. Because
1: then I'm like, is it right or is it wrong?
2: I don't want to give it away.
3: Rain.
2: Rain is number five.
1: Nice job.
2: Specifically rain on the leaves. That's why I said your leaf guess was close, but yeah.
1: Very good job. You swept the survey.
3: Wow.
2: Woo-hoo.
3: Awesome.
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0: 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It's Duncan and Carly. A new game store is coming to town. What's it called, Carly?
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3: Sherwin-Williams is out with their color of the year for 2027.
4: Oh, good news. We're getting ready to paint. So.
3: Oh, there you go. Make sure you buy the color celery.
4: Wait.
3: That's the color of the year for next
4: like
3: year.
4: Like the food?
3: Well, yeah. It's not. The paint color isn't as bright as I imagine celery to be.
4: Okay, so it's like a muted celery.
3: I think so. It's a very, very, very light green.
4: Where would we put this in our house? I'm trying to think. Maybe a bathroom?
3: They said celery was chosen as the 2027 color of the year because it reflects today's priorities. Wellness, balance, and connection.
4: That's all we can afford to eat.
3: Not sure. I'm not sure
4: Winning.
3: How we get all that from a color, but yeah. It's fine.
4: I like it.
3: I think it's nice.
4: I don't know if I'd want to do a whole big room in that color. Maybe a bedroom.
3: Bedroom might be nice.
4: Yeah.
3: Bathroom, like you said earlier, might be nice. Or maybe an accent wall or something. Mm-hmm. It's very, very, very light. So I do kind of like that about it.
4: Mm-hmm.
3: They describe the color as soft, fresh, yellow-green with subtle warmth. I can see that.
4: All right. Look for that if you're doing some painting projects.
3: Yeah, for
4: celery.
3: Sure. Celery. Yes, the color of the year.
4: We're going to help you with all of your home improvement projects. We've got 25 grand to put in your hand. You can win $25,000 coming up at 8 o'clock.
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busy morning. We've got 25 grand to put in your hand. You can win $25,000 coming up at 8 o'clock this morning on 106.9 KRLC. But first, coming up at 7 o'clock, we've got Valley Scare tickets for you with our morning brain buster. Hold on to win. Yeah.

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1: Hope we all had a great weekend. Welcome back. It's Duncan and Carly on a Monday. Over the weekend, Valley Scare opened with some new attractions. 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
2: Your question is, 1 in 4 people have done this at a potluck, and they thought no one noticed. 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
1: Okay.
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1: Yeah, nobody would do that, right? 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

0: Good morning, everybody. It's Duncan and Carly. We have a four-pack of tickets to Valley of Scare to give away with our morning brain buster today.
1: One in four people have done this at a potluck, and they thought no one noticed. What is it?
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1: Your question is, 1 in 4 people have done this at a potluck and they thought no one noticed. What did people do at the potluck?
2: Is it throw away something you don't like?
1: It is not throwing away something you don't like, but great guess, though.
3: We've all done that, right? And you turn the plate over.
2: Absolutely, so. Every time.
1: Yep, 100%.
3: Have a good day. Good morning, KRLC.
4: Good morning. Isn't this showing up empty-handed?
1: It is not showing up empty-handed, but good guess. Thanks.
3: Good morning, Dino.
5: Double dip.
1: It is not double dipping, but great guess.
3: Thank you.
1: Thanks.
3: Good morning, KRLC. Do you know the answer?
5: Buying something from the store and putting it in your own dish.
1: Buying something from the store and pretending it's yours is correct. Woohoo!
3: My mama is the queen of that. My mom would do that like every Thanksgiving and be like, this tastes like Boston Market.
5: And you don't give out the recipe.
3: Yeah, exactly.
1: Oh, it's a secret.
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3: Who are you?
5: Terry Zimmerman.
3: Terry, you're a winner today. You get a 4-pack of tickets to Ballet Scare, okay?
5: Awesome.
3: And we're not done yet. Coming up after the break, another chance to win. We've got Teddy Swims tickets for you to win coming up at 7:30.
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4: My first face tattoo I got home at last is something that my grandma said when he passed.
2: So he's talking about his grandpa's funeral, and his grandma comforted him by saying he's home at last. So Teddy got that tatted on his face.
3: Cute.
2: So we're going to make grandpa our code word today.
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0: Duncan and Carly, bringing the fun to your morning drive.
2: Cars are ridiculously expensive, especially nowadays. You've been looking?
3: I've been looking, because mine's falling apart.
2: Isn't your wife's falling apart, too?
3: Yeah.
2: It's not a good time in the Duncan household.
3: So, I mean, I think everybody is going through that. I think there's one of the true signs of how America is doing is when you're driving around and you see how many cars are broken down, because people are holding on to their cars for longer, because they can't afford to get a new car.
2: Yes, driving it into the ground, which, I mean, you should do anyways, but I feel like people are now pushing it further than maybe they should.
3: Yep. Good morning, Emily. I got a question for you.
4: Yeah.
3: How many miles do you have on your car? What kind of car do you drive?
4: I drive a Jeep Cherokee.
2: Nice. And how many miles do you got on it?
4: 123,000.
3: 123.
2: Okay, not bad.
3: How many do you have on yours, Carly?
2: Oh, 140,
3: okay.
2: I think.
3: And I got 130.
2: All right, look at us, over 100.
3: It's time for all of us to get a brand new car, I think.
2: Nah.
4: No kidding.
2: not in this economy.
4: Right.
2: But there is a study out, a survey out, of the cars most likely to hit 250,000 miles.
3: Okay, so if you are buying a car, this is one that you should buy.
2: These are the ones that maybe you should be looking for. A lot of these on the list are from Toyota.
3: Yeah, Toyota has a great reputation.
2: So the top five cars most likely to last to 250,000 miles. The Lexus IS.
3: Okay, can't afford that.
2: The rest of them are Toyota.
3: Okay.
2: So number four is the Toyota Tundra. And you got the Toyota Highlander Hybrid. The Toyota 4Runner. And then the number one car most likely to last to 250,000 miles, the Toyota Sequoia.
3: Really?
2: Yeah. Which one is that one?
3: I don't know.
2: SUV?
3: Yeah, that sounds like an SUV.
2: Watch it be like the smallest car ever.
3: I mean, do they still make the Corolla? Did you mention the Corolla or the Camry?
2: Did I? No. No, I did not. I think all of these are SUVs, are they not? The Sequoia is an SUV. That's a chonky SUV, too. You know, they got like those small SUVs. Yeah. Like, this is like a big boy SUV.
3: But it'll get you to 250,000 miles.
2: It's got a 39.1% chance, the best chance of making it to 250,000 miles. The 4Runner I know is a big boy. The Highlander is a big guy. And the Tundra is big too, right?
3: Yeah, so you'll make it that far, but you're going to spend a lot on gas.
2: What's the Lexus IS?

0: The Lexus IS is a car.
1: Okay.
0: But also starts at $45,500.
1: Mm-hmm.
0: But I mean, don't they all nowadays?
1: Yeah, they really do. If you need a new car, we're here to help you.
0: Uh-huh.
1: We've got 25 grand to put in your hand, and that might not get you the new car, but it'll make a dent.
0: It'll make a big dent. Uh-huh. Yeah.
1: You can win $25,000 coming up at 8 o'clock.
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0: So we ask people all the time what they would do with $25,000. Mm-hmm. And it is becoming clear to us that people have been putting off vacations because times are tough.
1: Oh, yeah.
0: But we're going to help you go on that dream vacation. 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
2: 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Let's
1: go. In his first show since the whole Macklemore debacle blew up, Ed Sheeran spoke about everything that's been going on, with Macklemore being removed from his tour because of his Free Palestine speech, his other openers dropping out, his backing band dropping out because he didn't cancel the rest of his tour in support. Mm-hmm. But now on Saturday, Ed Sheeran made a little speech during his show in Philadelphia.
3: What happened in Israel and at the Nova Music Festival on October 7th was horrific and compounded centuries of Jewish pain. What is happening in Gaza is a catastrophic and unjustifiable and disproportionate. My heart has been broken by the scale of devastation and loss of civilians' lives, of children's lives. And the systemic injustice we're seeing unfold in the West Bank cannot be overlooked.
1: Now, he also continued by saying, I'm used to my music being criticized, but this week the criticism was about something much more important, and I've had to take and make difficult decisions, and I'm making mistakes, and I'm so sorry. Now, in other celebrity news, totally different celebrity news, actually, you know the song Payphone by Maroon 5? I'm at a
0: payphone trying to call home. Yeah, I remember this jam.
1: Great song featuring Wiz Khalifa. That song has now passed 1 billion views on YouTube.
0: Wow.
1: It is their 6th music video to make that milestone. Sugar, Memories, One More Night, and both of their versions of Girls Like You also have passed 1 billion views in the past. And now Payphone joins that group. You know how old that song is?
0: No, make us feel old right now.
1: That song is from 2012.
0: Oof.
1: So it is 14 years old.
0: That song would be a freshman in high school right now.
1: Oh, I don't like that. 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
0: And we have a pair of tickets to Valley Scare to give away this morning with our survey coming up after the break. 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
2: Stacy is going to take a shot at our survey today.
3: So your survey again is name something kids do on Halloween night. Top five answers on the board. What do you think?
4: Okay, trick-or-treating has to be on there.
3: Trick-or-treating is the number one answer, yes.
4: Okay, like a spooky movie night.
3: Ooh, spooky movie night, no. So no. One strike.
2: Before they go trick-or-treating, they put on their costume.
3: Good guess, but no.
4: Yes.
2: Okay.
3: That is not on here.
4: It's not.
3: No.
2: Ooh, Stacy, what do they do after they go trick-or-treating?
4: Sleepover,
3: no. Two no. Strikes.
2: They eat candy.
3: Eating candy is number two,
2: there
3: yes.
2: There we go.
4: Good one.
3: What else might they do with that candy?
4: Do they share it?
2: Trade it?
3: I'll give you swap candy. Yes, that's number five on the list. So you're missing two.
4: Okay, I think I'm just going to say this because I can't think of anything else. What about ding-dong ditching?
3: Oh, ding-dong ditching. No, not on here, but good guess. So
2: is there
3: three strikes.
2: No. Anything bad like TPing houses or anything like
3: nope.
2: That? Okay,
3: nope.
2: Good.
3: It's all good things. All right. Yeah. So the ones you missed, something kids do on Halloween night. Number three, they compare candy hauls. They might compare them before they swap them. And then number four, they stay out late.
4: Obviously, yes.
2: Have a great
4: Thank
2: day.
4: Thank you so much.
3: Yep, bye.
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I slapped my microphone. I'm so excited. Not excited about the weather, though. 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

0: things that I've got.
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2: It is becoming abundantly clear to me just how close we're getting to the holidays already.
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3: I'm reading your article about the ways that Mother Nature tells us that it's going to be a harsh winter. For example, if you see ants marching in a line instead of randomly, you better get your snow boots out.
4: Yeah.
3: It's going to be a bad winter.
4: I think that's technically weather lore, but yes.
3: Hey, did you know if you draw a circle around ants, they can't escape it?
4: I have heard that. So have you tried it?
3: My kids came home like a week ago and they're like, Dad, if you draw a circle around ants, they're so stupid, they can't get out of it. And I'm like, okay, you're stupid for believing that. And they're like, no, come on, Dad, let's go try it. So we did it with some chalk out on the sidewalk. And ants are so stupid, they can't get out of the circle.
4: That's crazy.
3: They just go to the edge and they see it as like a wall.
4: And they're like, oh no.
3: Oh no. And then they go the other way and then they're just trapped in the circle.
4: That's wild.
3: So I don't know if I'm going to trust ants on weather advice.

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0: 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It's Duncan and Carly. Thank you for hanging out today. 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
1: 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There is a new trend taking off. I'll tell you all about it coming up in 10 minutes.

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It's Deanna. Thanks for spending your work day with us. Now, would you ever make a dinner reservation for just yourself? 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Reservations for one have jumped by 22%. I will tell you, I love going to the movies alone. Eating alone is one I just haven't gotten to yet, but I am obsessed. Have you seen those Instagram reels of people that go to dinner alone? They're like, hey, it's my birthday. I'm going to take myself out for a fancy dinner, or I'm going to go to brunch alone. I love those videos. Do you dine alone? Someday I will. I got to work up to it. 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

0: Hey, happy Monday. It's Deanna. Thanks for spending your work day with me. Well, there is a new trend taking off on college campuses. A wellness darty. Yeah, forget about those wild parties because now darties, which is a daytime party, are taking off. This is where people get together, do Pilates, yoga, maybe do a group run and a cold plunge afterwards and drink matchas and coffee and smoothies. I think this sounds so fun. I have seen parties like this take off on social media. What do you think? I think this is a great option, a daytime party called a wellness darty.
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0: 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What would you do with $25,000? We caught up with Callie, asked her what she would do with the money.
1: Probably start like a college fund for like me to go to acting school.
0: Acting school. 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Someday we could be seeing Callie on the big screen. You have a chance to win $25,000. Think of what you would do with that money. Your winning code is on the way at noon.

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1: Would you say that you enjoy your own company?
0: It's Deanna.
1: So there is a new trend that's taking off, and it's dining solo. More people are making a reservation just for themselves. In fact, solo reservations to eat out have jumped by 22%. Now, I love going to the movies by myself, but eating alone, that is one that I just have not conquered yet, but I hope to one day. And this actually gives me hope that, yes, I can do it and no one's going to stare at me. Now, do you dine alone? Let me know. Leave me a message right on our station app. I will say I love watching those Instagram reels of people that take themselves out on solo dinner dates. Those are my favorite.

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1: 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When, where, and what do I wear? Because I need a new outfit.
0: Right? You need a new outfit to go see Bruno Mars. Congratulations, Lauren.

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0: 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Have you been thinking about what you would do with 25 grand? We asked Brianna what she would do.
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0: 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You have a chance to win 25 grand. That's coming up at 1 o'clock. 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

106.9 KROC. When you think of the college experience, you usually think wild parties and, well, things are changing these days, and I think it's great. This sounds like an awesome thing that's taking over college campuses and beyond. We'll talk about it in 10 minutes.

0: happy Monday. We appreciate you spending your workday with us. It's Deanna. So usually when you think about the college experience and go wild parties, but things are changing. There's a new trend on college campuses. Wellness darties. A wellness darty, not a party. A darty is a daytime party where people get together and do Pilates, yoga. Maybe they do a group run, and then afterwards they do a cold plunge and drink matcha and coffee and smoothies. I think this sounds so fun. I really like this idea. Of course, maybe, you know, you still got that wild party here and there, but daytime darties are taking over. And I think this is a trend that's catching on. I have seen this on social media. Would you go to a wellness darty?
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0: 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Have you been thinking about what you would do with 25 grand? 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
3: 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And J-Webb. 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

All right, it is time for Deanna's pop culture quiz. And today your question is, which artist was inspired to write the song Someone Like You after she found out her ex was engaged to another woman? I've got the answer coming up in 10 minutes. Who do you think it is?

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4: 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Adele. 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

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Taylor Swift right there. Keep listening for your next chance to win 25 grand in your hand. Another code after four. And Taylor was at the Chiefs game just a couple of Sundays ago with Tom Cruise. Tom Cruise spoke about his experience with her. We'll get to it in 10. It's the

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1: 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Let's see if you know the answer to this one. It's an easy one. I'm going to give you five questions, but the first one here. What fast food chain is known for the mascot named Wendy, who has red hair and wears pigtails? Showbiz Pop Quiz. 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

0: Chance for you to win 25 grand. Put it right in your hand here coming up just after 5. Keep listening. We're going to play the Showbiz Pop Quiz now. And Michaela, you ready?
1: I suppose. I'm probably not going to be good at it, but...
0: Well, let's give it a try. Here's your first question. What fast food chain is known for the mascot named Wendy, who has red hair and wears pigtails?
1: Well, Wendy's, ain't it?
0: It is Wendy's. All right, here's your second question. What was the name of the purple dinosaur from the kids' TV show that became a massive 90s phenomenon?
1: Barney.
0: 2 for 2. Here's your third question. What 90s TV show had the characters Zach, Kelly, Slater, Jesse, Lisa, and Screech?
1: That one I don't know.
0: Oof, Saved by the Bell. Okay, here's your fourth question. What rapper is known for the alter ego Slim Shady?
1: Eminem.
0: They got that one right. 3 out of 4. And here's your fifth question. What celebrity was the longtime host of The Price is Right before Drew Carey?
1: I know that one, but I can't think of it.
0: Oh, that was Bob Barker. 3 out of 5 on the Showbiz Pop Quiz. Pretty nice job, Michaela. See how you do. We'll play the Showbiz Pop Quiz again tomorrow at 4:20.
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Saturday Night Live announced their host as well as musical guests for the upcoming season and the season premiere. Jalen Brunson from the New York Knicks. Cat's Eye, musical guest. Trending track from Cat's Eye now. Here's Animal.

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You have some appliances at your crib and you're just like, man, these things are from like 1972 and they need to be replaced, like a fridge or stove oven. Well, 25 grand in your hand will give your home a little glow up. Another code coming up here just after 5.

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1: 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That's 457.
0: All right, hopefully you got that. 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
1: Everybody knows Teddy Swims has got a ton of tats. 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
1: We're going to give you a chance to put 25 grand right in your hand. That's right, 25 grand in your hand coming back here on Tuesday morning. First code, just after 8. I'm asking for a friend here about your level of trust when it comes to potlucks. What was that one over the weekend? We'll get to it coming up here in 10. Hang on.

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0: Hey, I'm Sweet Lenny, and don't forget, 25 grand in your hand, another code happening tomorrow morning just after 8. And what's your level of trust when it comes to potlucks? I went to one over the weekend, and look, I mean, I was there with friends and family, but I just don't do well with shared foods. How about you? What do you got?
1: So the one thing that I will not eat is macaroni or potato salad.

0: stomach for 3 days.
1: That'll make you swear off potato salad for the rest of your life.
0: Yeah.
1: So what's your dish then? What's your go-to dish to pass?
0: I'll either, like, make cookies at home or make, like, a chip dip and bring that.
1: I mean, it's always easy just to go to the store, too. All right, so asking you about your level of trust when it comes to potlucks. 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
18: Smile, buddy.
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0: 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Sweet Lenny Smash.
1: Taking you back to 2005 and the name of the song from the album of the same name. 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It's a Sweet Lenny Smash now. It's

0: 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Miley Cyrus's new video called Let's Get Married might feature Dolly Parton footage. We'll see. Trending track from Miley now. Here's Bass Persuades.
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0: 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Yeah. Here's what's trending.
2: 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And in this case, when you eat good, you feel good.
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$25,000 in your hand. Coming back tomorrow morning. Another code happening here just after 8. $25,000. 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
1: Hey, my name is Sweet Lenny. Thanks a lot for hanging out with us here on a Monday night. Don't forget, tomorrow morning, another chance for you to win 25 grand. Put it right in your hand. Happens tomorrow. First code, just after 8.

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1: 25 grand in your hand back tomorrow morning with another code just after 8. 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We want to hear from you. What are your thoughts when it comes to potlucks? Level of trust when the food's out there. You don't know who made it. We'll get to your answers coming up here in 10.

0: $25,000 in your hand back tomorrow morning. Another code at just after 8. Sweet Lenny asking for a friend here about your level of trust when it comes to potlucks. How are you?
1: It's very cautious because you never know what their kitchen and house looks like.
0: You don't get mad when people don't want to eat your potluck stuff?

0: All right, so how about you? What level of trust do you have when it comes to potlucks? You digging in? Are you skipping it, passing normally? I'm good. Let me know now. 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